You were caught in a lie, said it with your eyes. Said to all my homies that you weren't even mine. You didn't think twice, got a heart made of ice. And that hit me, did me dirty. I never asked why, and I never did cry. I never told another how I felt inside. My demons don't hide when I'm dreaming.

and it's lit by the moonless sky. Just keep that smile in view till I come home to you. Tell me you wait for me. You're the one. You're the one who I love and care so much for.